is slim, you still ain't called a rope. Hope you have a chance, I ain't mad. I just think it's fucked up, you don't answer fans. If you don't wanna talk to me outside your concert, you didn't have to, but you could've said

The story isn't over, but I have to tell the truth. I know I couldn't do it justice. Only one who could is you, because I idolized you, Marshall, and nobody understands. Maybe I'm a little crazy. Maybe I am just like Stan. Damn.